0: Apple. Otofem snuť otems. AFMI.
1: That night will live forever. Their first time to lie together. They were finally where desire dared them to go. Both belonging to another.

your kids up and down the country. You fought, Britain couldn't follow it. And we didn't! Here it is! Sunday morning nightmare!